0: Estás escuchando Real Betis Radio.
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It's a 1, 2, 3, take my hand and come with me, because you look so fine that I really wanna make you mine. I said, you look so fine that I really wanna make you mine. 4, 5, 6, come on and get your kicks. Now you don't need

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1: Sir, Wiz, sir, all we really want to do is get our party on.
0: A party? You mean at the club party? Party?
1: Yes.
0: Well, if that's all you wanted to do was party, come on. But I gotta rock with y'all stinking asses.

0: believe you had a party without inviting me? And I know she is not wearing my shoes.
1: Shut up, witch.

Amzos Records. Stereo Prison Ja. You gotta set a foundation for the youths. You gotta just teach them what's right from wrong. Hey! A judgment, yeah!